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0: Are you like me? Do you get overwhelmed when you wake up and you suddenly realize you've got a super busy day ahead of you? Well, experts say instead of freaking out about your to-do list, try this. While you're brushing your teeth, stand on one leg and think about what you need to tackle. Studies tell us that balancing on one leg increases blood flow to the area of the brain that controls planning, and you'll find yourself better able to focus on one item at a time and map out your day's schedule. Again, while you're brushing your teeth, you stand on one leg and think about what you need to tackle. Be careful the first time you do this. I recommend using one hand to steady yourself on the bathroom counter. 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
6: Fresh Lake Air, WYLF weather. Tonight stays partly cloudy. Then areas of fog develop with temperatures around 50 degrees and light southerly winds. Wednesday brings patchy fog early, then partly sunny skies and a warm-up to the mid-70s with light southwesterly winds. Wednesday night turns mostly cloudy with a slight chance of rain showers and lows around 60 degrees. Thursday stays mild with a slight chance of rain showers, then partly sunny. Currently, it's cloudy and 63 degrees with a north wind at 0 miles an hour.
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0: All right, my friends, here we go with some eating intelligence. If you're starving, even though your next meal is hours away, you can try this quick trick. I've tried it. It works. You use your thumb and your index finger to pinch that little bump of cartilage in front of your ear canal opening. It's called the tragus. You hold on to that for 60 seconds. Acupressure experts call it the hunger point, and they say that stimulating that spot triggers the nerve that slows stomach muscle contractions that cause your stomach to growl and cause hunger. Again, you use your thumb and your index finger, I'm doing it now, and you pinch the little bump of cartilage in front of your ear canal opening. It's called the tragus. It's intelligence for your life. 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
6: Fresh Lake Air, WYLF weather. Tonight stays partly cloudy. Then areas of fog develop with temperatures around 50 degrees and light southerly winds. Wednesday brings patchy fog early, then partly sunny skies and a warm-up to the mid-70s with light southwesterly winds. Wednesday night turns mostly cloudy with a slight chance of rain showers and lows around 60 degrees. Thursday stays mild with a slight chance of rain showers, then partly sunny. Currently, it's mostly cloudy and 59 degrees, with a north wind at 0 miles an hour.
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0: If you do a Google search for bloating, how to reduce bloat, you see millions of people looking for that. It turns out simply bobbing in the pool for half an hour will help reduce bloat. This is according to integrative physician Dr. Elson Haas. He says being in a body of water like the pool acts as a diuretic, increasing urine output for 2 hours afterward. That's because the water pressure exerted on your body is huge, which pushes trapped fluids into circulation and right out of your body. Bobbing in the pool for half an hour, it reduces the bloat. The John Tesh Radio Show, weeknights and Sundays, 7 to midnight on Fresh Lake Air, WYLF.
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6: Fresh Lake Air, WYLF weather. Tonight stays partly cloudy. Then areas of fog develop with temperatures around 50 degrees and light southerly winds. Wednesday brings patchy fog early, then partly sunny skies and a warm-up to the mid-70s with light southwesterly winds. Wednesday night turns mostly cloudy with a slight chance of rain showers and lows around 60 degrees. Thursday stays mild with a slight chance of rain showers, then partly sunny. Currently, it's clear and 57 degrees with a north wind at 0 miles an hour.
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6: Fresh Lake Air, WYLF weather. Tonight stays partly cloudy, then areas of fog develop with lows around 50 and light southwesterly winds. Wednesday starts with patchy fog, then turns partly sunny and warms into the mid-70s. Wednesday night is mostly cloudy with a slight chance of rain showers and lows around 60. Thursday brings a slight chance of rain showers, then partly sunny skies and mid-70s. Currently, it's mostly clear and 54 degrees, with a north wind at 0 miles an hour.
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0: Hall & Oates and One-on-One. Well, thanks a lot for having us tuned in. And I thought this was interesting. There was no explanation given, at least not yet. But Chris Hemsworth, you know, Thor, apparently suddenly shut down his production company last week.
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0: Thursday brings a slight chance of rain showers, then partly sunny skies in mid-70s. Currently, it's fog and 55 degrees, with a west wind at 3 miles an hour.
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0: Wes Whitney, and so emotional. All right, well, check this story out. The Olympia, Washington apartment that former frontman for Nirvana, Kurt Cobain, rented out from 1989 to 1991, apparently is now an Airbnb, in case you want to go at some point. 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

0: It's Patrick Swayze, and She's Like the Wind. All right, well, if you're a fan of John Goodman, Ian Alexander, or maybe Laura Bailey, those three are apparently joining the season three cast of that HBO show, The Last of Us.
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0: It's level 42 and something about you. All right, anybody else wear one of those Aura rings? 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Yeah, they just announced their IPO the other day.
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2: Fresh Lake Air, WYLF weather. Tonight stays partly cloudy. Then areas of fog develop with lows around 50 and light southwesterly winds. Wednesday starts with patchy fog, then turns partly sunny and warms into the mid-70s. Wednesday night is mostly cloudy with a slight chance of rain showers and lows around 60. Thursday brings a slight chance of rain showers, then partly sunny skies and mid-70s. Currently, it's fog and 57 degrees. With a southwest wind at 5 miles an hour.
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0: It's Billy Joel and Just the Way You Are. Well, congrats to Candace Cameron. She's officially a grandmother. 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It's a baby boy named Bond Leo. WYLF.
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0: It's Albie Shore and Night and Day. All right, well, I'm just going to be honest. I'm not really a pro wrestler fan, but this is certainly sad news. Pro wrestler Satterly, did you hear about this? Had his final match in Chicago on Saturday night, and then the next day he passed away. Yeah, he was only 40.
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0: It's Paul McCartney and Wings, and maybe I'm amazed. Well, congrats to Brody Jenner and his wife, Tia. Those two just welcomed their second child together into the world. Yeah, a baby girl named Dolly Jane Jenner.
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2: Fresh Lake Air, WYLF weather. Tonight stays partly cloudy. Then areas of fog develop with lows around 50 and light southwesterly winds. Wednesday starts with patchy fog, then turns partly sunny and warms into the mid-70s. Wednesday night is mostly cloudy with a slight chance of rain showers.

0: and lows around 60. Thursday brings a slight chance of rain showers, then partly sunny skies and mid-70s. Currently, it's fog and 57 degrees, with a south-southwest wind at 6 miles an hour.
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0: It's Billy Joel, and She's Always a Woman. 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

0: 50 and light southwesterly winds. Wednesday starts with patchy fog, then turns partly sunny and warms into the mid-70s. Wednesday night is mostly cloudy with a slight chance of rain showers and lows around 60. Thursday brings a slight chance of rain showers, then partly sunny skies and mid-70s. Currently, it's fog and 57 degrees, with a south-southwest wind at 7 miles an hour.
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1: ABC News, I'm Dave Packer. President Trump said the tech leaders he met with at the White House on Tuesday had signed a constitution to police themselves. This amid dire warnings from artificial intelligence leaders about the technology. ABC's Elizabeth Schulze.
2: The president basically said these companies are going to continue to self-regulate. They're going to police themselves and live up to a moral code to do the right thing if they notice that their technology is going astray. If they see cases, for example, like we've seen in recent weeks where AI agents go rogue or seem to not be aligned with what humans want them to do.
1: Defense Secretary Pete Hegseth targeting the military senior ranks for another round of cuts. The new plan, expected to be announced Wednesday, would eliminate 20% of positions for generals and admirals. Florida Thursday night carrying its 16th execution of the year. And Wednesday, Tennessee expected to conduct the state's first execution of a woman in more than 200 years. This is ABC News. Each person in Hazel Township, Pennsylvania, would get $10,000 on the condition to open a data center. ABC's Wayne Cabot has more on what happens next.
3: $10,000 would certainly help in a community where the average household income is $60,000 a year, but many call it a bribe and say, no way. President Trump insists these power-hungry and noisy data centers are good for communities.
4: They're going to work to make the community happy. That might be supplying oil and gas. It might be supplying education. It may be helping teachers along financially, helping people along financially.
3: Wayne Cabot, ABC News.
1: A Florida mom is facing child neglect charges after allegedly abandoning her four children, including a two-month-old and a two-year-old, to go on a cruise to the Bahamas. According to North Miami police, the children were discovered after one of the children's fathers found out they were home alone without supervision and called officers. Dave Packer, ABC News.
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7: Fresh Lake Air, WYLF weather. Tonight stays partly cloudy, then areas of fog develop with lows around 50 and light southwesterly winds. Wednesday starts with patchy fog, then turns partly sunny and warms into the mid-70s. Wednesday night is mostly cloudy with a slight chance of rain showers and lows around 60. Thursday brings a slight chance of rain showers, then partly sunny skies and mid-70s. Currently, it's foggy and misty and 57 degrees, with a southwest wind at 5 miles an hour.
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It's Foreigner. Thanks for having us on as we get a little bit closer to firing up that final day of September. And from Waiting for a Girl Like You to Delicate, this is Taylor Swift.

0: It's reunited. Well, you know what? Congrats to Mike and Molly star Billy Gardell. Yeah, the comedian the other day said his weight loss surgery back in 2021 has probably saved his life. In fact, he's lost 170 pounds since that procedure was done.
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2: Fresh Lake Air, WYLF weather. Tonight stays partly cloudy. Then areas of fog develop with lows around 50 and light southwesterly winds. Wednesday starts with patchy fog, then turns partly sunny and warms into the mid-70s. Wednesday night is mostly cloudy with a slight chance of rain showers and lows around 60. Thursday brings a slight chance of rain showers, then partly sunny skies and mid-70s. Currently, it's fog and 57 degrees. With a southwest wind at 5 miles an hour.
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1: ABC News, I'm Dave Packer. Tech leaders meeting with President Trump Tuesday, discussing AI amid warnings to slow down development before it poses a serious threat to humanity. After the meeting, the president claiming AI companies will be responsible for self-policing.
2: I believe they're going to be used for the good, and when they're not, we're going to be able to nab them. But there's going to be a tremendous self-policing aspect.
1: New York Governor Kathy Hochul is calling for an independent review of Cornell University's response to allegations of a sexual assault involving a former student. The move comes as prosecutors reopen their investigation into the alleged 2024 incident at a fraternity house. The Pentagon is planning to cut one-fifth of its positions for generals and admirals. Defense Secretary Pete Hegseth is expected to announce the move Wednesday. Tens of thousands of current and former FBI agents and employees have been given an urgent warning following a massive hack targeting the FBI's employment website. This is ABC News. Dolly Parton may be gone, but her coffee lives on.
3: Dolly Parton said she got the idea for her Cup of Ambition coffee line when she visited her Dolly-inspired truck stop back in June. The coffee debuted there, but now it's available nationwide on Amazon, Walmart, and TikTok and Instagram shops, with some of the proceeds going to her Dolly's Imagination Library. Earlier this summer, Dolly Parton filmed three commercials for the brand, one of which is out now posthumously. Parton died last month at the age of 80. Sherry Preston, ABC News.
1: Expected Wednesday morning, Tennessee will execute 50-year-old Christina Pike, the sole woman on the state's death row. It'll be the first time a woman is executed in the state in more than 200 years after Tennessee's governor and the Supreme Court declined to intervene. The U.S. military expected to complete the total withdrawal of troops from Iraq later Wednesday. That's ending a 12-year presence prompted by the war against ISIS, the withdrawal negotiated by the Biden administration in 2024. Dave Packer, ABC News.
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6: Fresh Lake Air, WYLF weather. Tonight stays partly cloudy. Then areas of fog develop with lows around 50 and light southwesterly winds. Wednesday starts with patchy fog, then turns partly sunny and warms into the mid-70s. Wednesday night is mostly cloudy with a slight chance of rain showers and lows around 60. Thursday brings a slight chance of rain showers, then partly sunny skies and mid-70s. Currently, it's cloudy and 57 degrees. With a southwest wind at 7 miles an hour.
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8: 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All right.
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3: Fresh Lake Air, WYLF weather. A special weather statement remains in effect for parts of the area. Wednesday starts with patchy fog, then turns partly sunny and near 75 degrees with light southwesterly winds. Wednesday night is cloudy with a chance of rain showers around 60. Thursday stays unsettled with a chance of rain showers and highs in the mid-70s, again with light southwesterly winds. Currently, it's cloudy and 57 degrees, with a southwest wind at 6 miles an hour.
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1: Johnny and Rachel, it's a tough spot, right? You watch your kid do the right thing. He raises all this cash to buy himself a nice car when he gets out of high school, buys that car, and then immediately gets into a wreck. Somebody rear-ends him. Not his problem, but the insurance coverage, not enough to pay off that loan. That's a thing a lot of people don't realize, right? You got to have supplemental insurance when it comes to that stuff. So now he finds himself stuck with still a couple $1,000s worth of debt. He's got no vehicle. And he's going to be going to school in the next month or so. Mom says, let's bail him out. Let's get him a car. Dad says, no way. We've already spent a lot here. He won't even need it where we're going. I told him not to buy that car. What do you do, Heidi?
4: That's a really tough one because it wasn't his fault. He sounds like he's a responsible kid, that he worked hard for that first car. I don't know. It's tough. If the parents are in a bind financially, that is a tough call.
1: I mean, you really have to resist, Johnny, if you're you, from going, I told you so.
4: You have to.
1: Right?
4: Yeah.
1: You know, you made your bed, lie in it. You know, but human nature, that could be a little bit tempting. 800-330-9999. Sarah, what do you think? Whose side are you on today?
5: This is tough because I understand both sides, but if he really didn't do anything wrong and it was just rear-ended, I would say help him out. I mean, he's still young. He could use it. It's not a learning lesson yet.
1: Whose side are you on? 1-800-330-9999. It's the Couples Court.

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4: An ammonia leak at a cold storage facility in Wayne County prompted the evacuation of two nearby homes and temporarily shut down a nearby business. Williamson fire crews were called to Williamson Cold Storage on State Route 104 around 1:15 p.m. after a forklift clipped an ammonia line inside the facility. Crews saw a slight fog coming from the building and used water from outside to keep the vapor knocked down. Workers from a neighboring cold storage facility helped isolate the leak and remove the remaining ammonia from the affected lines. Firefighters did not enter the building. Two houses were evacuated and a nearby Walgreens closed as a precaution as the winds carried the leak toward those properties. Situation was placed under control within about 45 minutes. Residents have returned to their homes. Walgreens and nearby roads have reopened. No injuries were reported. There's no ongoing danger to the public. Crews took readings around the outside of the building to check for contamination and found very little. New York's Department of Environmental Conservation also responded to assess the scene. The business is expected to reopen today. A resident escaped a fire at a Canandaigua apartment building Tuesday by jumping from a second-floor window. Canandaigua Fire Department responded to the Garden Apartments at 223 Bristol Street shortly before 1 p.m., after receiving a report of a structure fire. Firefighters found smoke coming from a second-floor apartment and declared a working fire. The apartment's only occupant escaped through a second-floor window before fire crews arrived. That resident was taken to F.F. Thompson Hospital for evaluation. Firefighters extinguished the fire and contained it to the apartment where it started. During a search, crews found and rescued two dogs. The animals were turned over to the Ontario County Humane Society. An apartment directly below the fire sustained minor water damage. Officials are investigating the cause and origin of the fire. University of Rochester Medicine Thompson Health is holding a job fair at F.F. Thompson Hospital in Canandaigua. The event is scheduled for today, Wednesday, September 30th, from 2 to 4 p.m. It's being held in the cafeteria on the ground floor of the Constellation Center for Health and Healing. The hospital is located at 350 Parrish Street. Friday's Mega Millions jackpot will increase to an estimated $321 million as no players chose all six numbers in Tuesday night's drawing.
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5: Fresh Lake Air, WYLF weather. A special weather statement remains in effect for parts of the area. Wednesday starts with patchy fog, then turns partly sunny and near 75 degrees with light southwesterly winds. Wednesday night is cloudy with a chance of rain showers around 60. Thursday stays unsettled with a chance of rain showers and highs in the mid-70s, again with light southwesterly winds. Currently, it's cloudy and 57 degrees with a southwest wind at 8 miles an hour.
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0: I swear, I see the truck barreling down my street like, I don't know, a dozen times a day, at least in my neighborhood every single time.
6: But you
0: my
6: are putting wife, them through the paces.
0: She has a rule. Yeah, we all are. Come on, don't act like you're above it.
6: They're busy.
7: You know my rule about ordering products like that from Amazon.
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7: Maybe that's what's wrong with your head.
0: That's my wife, Alicia, with the hard rules that she has about stuff we get from Amazon and stuff we don't after I've got some lip balm, and it's questionable how it's working for me right now. Heidi, everybody has rules when it comes to Amazon, stuff that they'll order and stuff they won't. We went around the office and asked people their hard rules, and they brought up stuff I didn't even know was for

0: 75 degrees with light southwesterly winds. Wednesday night is cloudy with a chance of rain showers around 60. Thursday stays unsettled with a chance of rain showers and highs in the mid-70s. Again with light southwesterly winds. Currently, it's cloudy and 57 degrees with a southwest wind at 8 miles an hour.
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3: Been a big couple months at the movies, actually, which is great news. It's great news. We took the baby to the movies just recently, and I swear, you know, they get fast at a certain point, obviously, right?
4: Oh, they do.
3: Oh, I turned for a split second, and my wife was putting butter on the popcorn, and he immediately did something that I decided that I would never, ever, ever tell his mother about, ever. It's coming up next.

0: was completely funded by community donations. A Penfield man was arrested by Wayne County deputies Monday following an early morning traffic stop on Route 104 in the town of Huron. 42-year-old Justin Hart was charged with driving while intoxicated after deputies stopped his vehicle around 3 a.m. Monday. Deputies allege Hart was traveling west on Route 104 at speeds exceeding 75 miles an hour in a posted 55-mile-an-hour zone. During the stop, Hart exhibited significant signs of intoxication and failed standardized field sobriety tests. A chemical breath test revealed a BAC of 0.17%. Hart was released on appearance tickets for Huron Town Court. The Brick Tavern Museum in Montour Falls is reopening to the public tomorrow, Thursday, October 1st. Museum closed in November last year for an extensive construction and renovation project. Museum is now fully accessible to those with disabilities. Museum will be open Tuesday, Wednesday, and Friday, 10 to 4. Thursdays, 10 to 6. General admission is $5 per person. Group tours of 10 or more will lower the price to $4 per person. Seniors are admitted for $3. Schuyler County Historical Society members can enter for free. Saturday, October 3rd, museum will have special open hours from 10 a.m. to 4 p.m. in conjunction with the Montour Falls Harvest Fest.
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4: Fresh Lake Air, WYLF weather. A special weather statement remains in effect for parts of the area. Wednesday starts with patchy fog, then turns partly sunny and near 75 degrees with light southwesterly winds. Wednesday night is cloudy with a chance of rain showers around 60. Thursday stays unsettled with a chance of rain showers and highs in the mid-70s, again with light southwesterly winds. Currently, it's clear and 57 degrees. With a southwest wind at 7 miles an hour.
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6: A bump in salary of $60,000, a flashy new title. 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
0: I mean, let's be real. It's hard to get a job, right?
5: It's a tough market.
0: And it's a great feeling to get an offer, you know, from somewhere else that is just huge, right? It's big money. $60,000. That's the amount of the raise that Rachel would get if she takes and uproots her family and moves them out of state. Steve says, we can't do it. We've got a freshman daughters. They're freshmen in high school right now. This is a pivotal time of their life. We can talk about this when they graduate, but this is a new title, new position, and a whole lot of money for Rachel. And she says, and the rest of us, we can work out.
5: That's a tough choice.
0: Yeah. I mean, it's a tough one for some people. Do you take the input of your kids in this, you think, Heidi?
5: The teenage years are tricky. It's tough to say.
0: Yeah, I mean, they could be upset with you about anything.
5: Yeah.
0: Moving them across the country is a big one, no question about it.
5: Huge.
0: But it could be awesome for them, too. You never know until you get there. 1-800-330-9999. Pat, whose side are you on today?
6: I agree with the wife, because I think $60,000 a year is too much money to turn down.
0: You know, especially to, like, you know, kids, they're volatile. I'm not saying, like, it's not, you know, valid that they're going to have a hard time. Thanks for the call. But what they see as the biggest issue in the world at that moment is not the same biggest issue for your family.
5: Correct. Right.
0: Yeah. And you have to take that into account when you're thinking about what is the future really going to look like, right?
5: Mm-hmm, mm-hmm. And if you want me to buy you some nice things, that's some extra money that could certainly help.
0: Whose side are you on? 1-800-330-9999. It's the Couples Corp.

0: details are coming out now, and it's a very serious situation, a serious story, and thank God everybody is okay. But, you know, of all the things that you want to get held up for.
1: No.
0: I've been on a plane before where they're like, we got to deplane. We don't have a pilot. We don't have a crew. Mm-hmm. To find out that there's a fist fight or something worse happening in the cockpit. Very, very scary.
1: Can we just talk about that drop, though? Hello?
0: Yeah. That's like a roller coaster that just goes on and on and on when you're coming down.
1: Some new pants after that.
0: It's one of those space flight ones, basically. You know, everybody's floating.
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6: Good morning. 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
7: An ammonia leak at a cold storage facility in Wayne County prompted the evacuation of two nearby homes and temporarily shut down a nearby business. Williamson fire crews were called to Williamson Cold Storage on State Route 104 around 1:15 p.m. after a forklift clipped an ammonia line inside the facility. Crews saw a slight fog coming from the building and used water from outside to keep the vapor knocked down. Workers from a neighboring cold storage facility helped isolate the leak and remove the remaining ammonia from the affected lines. Firefighters did not enter the building. Two houses were evacuated and a nearby Walgreens closed as a precaution as the winds carried the leak toward those properties. Situation was placed under control within about 45 minutes. Residents have returned to their homes. Walgreens and nearby roads have reopened. No injuries were reported. There's no ongoing danger to the public. Crews took readings around the outside of the building to check for contamination and found very little. New York's Department of Environmental Conservation also responded to assess the scene. The business is expected to reopen today. A resident escaped a fire at a Canandaigua apartment building Tuesday by jumping from a second-floor window. Canandaigua Fire Department responded to the Garden Apartments at 223 Bristol Street shortly before 1 p.m. after receiving a report of a structure fire. Firefighters found smoke coming from a second-floor apartment and declared a working fire. The apartment's only occupant escaped through a second-floor window before fire crews arrived. That resident was taken to F.F. Thompson Hospital for evaluation. Firefighters extinguished the fire and contained it to the apartment where it started. During a search, crews found and rescued two dogs. The animals were turned over to the Ontario County Humane Society. An apartment directly below the fire sustained minor water damage. Officials are investigating the cause and origin of the fire. University of Rochester Medicine Thompson Health is holding a job fair at F.F. Thompson Hospital in Canandaigua. The event is scheduled for today, Wednesday, September 30th, from 2 to 4 p.m. It's being held in the cafeteria on the ground floor of the Constellation Center for Health and Healing. The hospital is located at 350 Parrish Street. Friday's Mega Millions jackpot will increase to an estimated $321 million, as no players chose all six numbers in Tuesday night's drawing.
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0: Fresh Lake Air, WYLF Weather. A special weather statement remains in effect for parts of the area. Wednesday starts with patchy fog, then turns partly sunny and near 75 degrees with light southwesterly winds. Wednesday night is cloudy with a chance of rain showers around 60. Thursday stays unsettled with a chance of rain showers and highs in the mid-70s, again with light southwesterly winds. Currently, it's clear and 57 degrees with a southwest wind at 7 miles an hour.
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2: $1,400. 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
3: Sure is.
2: That will change your Wednesday. Producer Sophia is here. Anna is out today. She's traveling today. Producer Sophia is going to be asking the questions for Can't Beat Raven. Do you think they're tricky?
3: I think that whoever is playing today, if they're smart enough, they could win.
2: Okay. Well, you've always got a chance. That's the point, right? 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And we'll see how these questions go coming up. Would you like to rephrase? Is that what you're laughing at yourself?
3: No, I'm set with that.
2: Okay. $1,400. It's coming up next.

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1: ABC News, I'm Sherry Preston. On the ground right now in Saudi Arabia, a plane that was flying from Dubai to Tel Aviv when it suddenly signaled a possible hijacking. It plunged from 34,000 feet to 16,000 in just 3 minutes. Israeli officials telling ABC it's being investigated as a possible terror incident. Passengers telling Israeli media it appears the pilot and co-pilot were fighting. President Trump meeting with tech industry leaders, and they signed off on an agreement to largely allow AI companies to regulate themselves. ABC's Hannah Battah.
2: Senator Elizabeth Warren called self-regulation a recipe for disaster. Republicans pushing back, too. Senator Josh Hawley says he's proposing a bill that would let prosecutors bring criminal charges against AI companies whose agents break the law. But the president's former AI czar says waiting for Congress would take too long.
1: Worries about flooding from Arizona to Illinois with storms rolling through, fueled in part from the remnants of Hurricane Polo. This is ABC News. American taxpayers footing the bill for TV ads featuring President Trump. ABC's Karen Hua with more on discussions about that on Capitol Hill.
3: The White House says the ads are public service announcements. In the Senate yesterday, Democrat Maggie Hassan of New Hampshire proposed a resolution saying the government should not pay for the ads, but Republican Cynthia Lummis of Wyoming blocked the measure, claiming previous Democratic presidents have aired similar ads. Hassan responded saying, quote, people know the difference between a PSA and a political ad.
1: The money came from the Department of Homeland Security's Border Patrol budget. Each person in Hazel Township, Pennsylvania, is set in line to get a $10,000 check if they allow North Point Development to operate a data center there. Federal prosecutors in Chicago have charged a woman with fraud after she allegedly stored her mother's body in a freezer for 2 years, using her identity to collect more than $20,000 worth of Social Security and food benefits. I'm Sherry Preston, ABC News.
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5: Fresh Lake Air, WYLF weather. A special weather statement remains in effect for parts of the area. Wednesday starts with patchy fog, then turns partly sunny and near 75 degrees with light southwesterly winds. Wednesday night is cloudy with a chance of rain showers around 60. Thursday stays unsettled with a chance of rain showers and highs in the mid-70s, again with light southwesterly winds. Currently, it's clear and 59 degrees. With a southwest wind at 8 miles an hour.
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7: Justin saw a person back all the way into the space, not behind them, but the space behind that space, mm-hmm. as a matter of fact.
8: Yep.
7: Sophia saw a convertible with the top stuck open in a rainstorm, which, I mean, terrible for that person, but definitely unique and something to see. And I saw somebody swerve a 6-ton vehicle out of the way of a plastic shopping bag that was floating in the air. I don't even know what they were worried about. I mean, it was floating, so there's nothing in it. It's clearly not going to scratch your tank of a vehicle.
8: Ah, it's a jellyfish.
7: Yeah. Heidi saw something crazy on the road, and I'm sure you did too. 800-330-9999. We're going to get into that coming up next.

0: 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Museum is now fully accessible to those with disabilities. Museum will be open Tuesday, Wednesday, and Friday, 10 to 4. 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Schuyler County Historical Society members can enter for free. 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
3: Fresh Lake Air, WYLF weather. A special weather statement remains in effect for parts of the area. Wednesday starts with patchy fog, then turns partly sunny and near 75 degrees with light southwesterly winds. Wednesday night is cloudy with a chance of rain showers around 60. Thursday stays unsettled with a chance of rain showers and highs in the mid-70s, again with light southwesterly winds. Currently, it's mostly clear and 61 degrees with a south-southwest wind at 10 miles an hour.
4: I swear, I see the truck barreling down my street like, I don't know, a dozen times a day, at least in my neighborhood every single time.
5: But you
4: my
5: are putting wife, them through the paces.
4: She has a rule. Yeah, we all are. Come on, don't act like you're above it.
5: They're busy.
6: You know my rule about ordering products like that from Amazon.
7: What don't you order from Amazon?
6: Any kind of products that are absorbed by your body or anything you ingest. Or our animals, same thing.
7: I get my hair gel from there.
6: Maybe that's what's wrong with your head.
4: That's my wife, Alicia, with the hard rules that she has about stuff we get from Amazon and stuff we don't after I've got some lip balm, and it's questionable how it's working for me right now. Heidi, everybody has rules when it comes to Amazon, stuff that they'll order and stuff they won't. We went around the office and asked people their hard rules, and they brought up stuff I didn't even know was for sale.

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1: That's all I need to know about you.
2: That's all I need to know about you.
3: That's all I need to know about you.
4: That's all I need to know about you.
5: That's all I need to know about you.
6: It's an easy game to play. It's almost like cathartic, a little bit therapeutic at times, honestly, to vent things that are going on in your life. 800-330-9999. You see things and you say to yourself, that is ridiculous. And that is also, I can deduce exactly who that person is when I see it, right? So you just fill in the blank. If you blank, that's all I need to know about you. Producer Sophia, producer Justin, Heidi is in for Anna today.
7: Hey, hey.
6: It's fair season. I love the fair.
7: Yeah.
6: Oh, I always have a great time. Doesn't matter the weather or whatever. I'm going to go every single time. But it did draw something to my attention here. And that is that if you have a baby, you just believe that you can hog the whole pet, you know, like petting area for the farm animals all day long. And just because you have a baby, sir, does not mean that you can hog the baby goats. Like, you're not fooling anybody. You're in control of the baby you have. So give her 5 minutes and then scurry along, because there's other children and other babies here that also want to pet the pet goat.
7: Raven, were you deprived of baby animal cuddles?
6: I mean, I honestly couldn't believe the audacity of this one dude. Just because you got a stroller doesn't mean that you're free to do whatever. That goat is here for everybody, not just your child, which, by the way, doesn't seem to really care about the goat. Is more, you know, infatuated with holding onto the fence and gumming that thing.
7: Right, right.
6: And it's all disgusting. Just move on, sir.
7: Right.
6: Heidi, that's all I need to know about you.
7: I try not to be judgy, but if I if I see you leave your shopping cart in the middle of the parking lot, I'm judging.
6: Yeah. I like the person that blocks the entire street with that. You know what I like also in the grocery store parking lot is the person that decides that they're going to walk down the center of the parking lot, like the aisle. I thought universally the rule was walk next to the car so other people can park.
7: No. And then you're the jerk for trying to drive.
6: Oh, yeah. What are you doing? You trying to kill me?
7: Yeah.
6: What's going on here?
7: At least, like, pretend to be rushing.
6: Yeah.
7: Like, put a little pep in your step.
8: No, nowhere to be.
3: I just hit them.
6: Bad.
7: That's illegal, Sophia.
6: Yeah. Producer Justin, that's all I need to know about you.
8: This happened to me just yesterday. I was heading down the elevator in our building here, and as the elevator stopped and I was just about to get off, I was the only person on there. The person waiting to get on the elevator was, first of all, inches away from the door itself when it opened up.
6: They don't know the etiquette.
8: Tried to barrel, even after seeing me, barreling in, and I was on the ground floor, so I was clearly just getting off the elevator.
6: Right.
8: Just pushing, bursting right on through.
6: I feel like this was a thing universally everybody knew back in the day, and now nobody does. Producer Sophia.
3: I feel like this is just happening now more than ever. Everyone is taking their phone calls on speakerphone.
7: Oh, I hate that.
3: The store. It happened to be not one person, but two people on my left and right side were publicly screaming into their phones and blasting what the person on the other line was saying.
6: Yeah, and here's the thing is it's usually like it's FaceTime on top of it. It's not even just a speaker call. So you're walking by and you're thinking to yourself, the audacity of somebody, right? Like, I mean, honestly, what are you doing? This could be a private call. But yet you're also in a stranger's like bathroom.
3: Yeah.
6: Right? Because the angle of the phone is looking up at the ceiling, it seems, all the time. All I think is, are they putting on their makeup?
7: Yeah.
6: What's happening here?
7: And then your stank face that you're giving to them is getting captured on the other side of
6: full
7: the video,
6: volume.
7: Right?
6: Full volume, too. It's like, what? I couldn't hear you. Right, because you're in a store surrounded by other people. 1-800-330-9999 if you ever want to share. That's all I need to know about you.
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10: ABC News, I'm Sherry Preston. Israeli sources tell ABC that an incident on board a passenger jet bound for Tel Aviv is now being investigated as a possible terrorist incident. ABC News Chief Foreign Correspondent Ian Pannell.
11: Passengers on board telling Israeli media the plane lost control after some kind of struggle between the pilots. An Israeli source familiar with the matter telling ABC News Israeli security assessment is that one of the pilots tried to take control and crash the plane.
10: The plane landing in Saudi Arabia. New numbers on the economy, inflation coming in 3.4% compared to last year, according to the PCE, the Fed's preferred inflation gauge. That's lower than expected. Tens of millions of Americans are under threats from possible flooding from Arizona through Illinois, with strong storms moving across the area. ABC News has obtained the original 2024 statement from the woman who says she was gang raped at Cornell University. This is ABC News. A big announcement from the Pentagon is expected today. ABC's Lena Moise has more.
2: Defense Secretary Pete Hegseth is set to announce major cuts in military leadership, cutting the number of generals and admirals by 20%. Last September, Hegseth warned top brass of changes while pushing new fitness and grooming standards.
5: It's tiring to look out at combat formations, or really any formation, and see fat troops. Likewise, it's completely unacceptable to see fat generals and admirals.
2: Today's announcement comes the same day the U.S. is withdrawing troops from Iraq. The final troops set to leave today. It's the second time the U.S. has withdrawn.
10: Barring any last-minute clemency, Tennessee death row inmate Krista Gayle Pike is set to be executed in a couple of hours. If it happens, she would be the first woman put to death in Tennessee in 200 years. Pike stabbed and beat a classmate to death in 1995. Her supporters have argued her history of mental illness and sexual abuse should have been considered. I'm Sherry Preston, ABC News.
12: 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The New York Giants are releasing wide receiver Odell Beckham Jr. It's not a huge surprise. So far, he's only had 11 snaps offensively, and he has not been targeted a single time. They needed a roster spot for Braxton Berrios, as he had been on the practice squad, had been getting game day elevations, and he's been playing a lot, especially on special teams. So now he comes to the 53-man roster. Also, the Giants make it official. They have moved linebacker Brian Burns to injured reserve. Giants host Arizona on Sunday. The Jets have signed kicker Jason Sanders to the active roster. They have waived kicker Blake Group and cornerback Jordan Clark. 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I'm Matt Bawley with the Sports Flash on Fresh Lake Air, WYLF.
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18: Fresh Lake Air, WYLF weather. A special weather statement remains in effect for parts of the area. Wednesday starts with patchy fog, then turns partly sunny and near 75 degrees with light southwesterly winds. Wednesday night is cloudy with a chance of rain showers around 60. Thursday stays unsettled with a chance of rain showers and highs in the mid-70s, again with light southwesterly winds. Currently, it's clear and 63 degrees with a south-southwest wind at 8 miles an hour.
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Oh, we are fully getting into the fall spirit now. I checked the National Day calendar. Today is National Mulled, Hot Mulled Cider Day. That's right. Does anything say it like fall and cooler weather, like hot mulled cider? Mm, I want

0: Okay, it is official. I feel old. Zoolander is 25 this year. Zoolander. Oh, my goodness. Time's going by too quickly. It's Ashley Ryan with you. We've got Cyndi Lauper coming up because you know what? We're going to get you all through the day and all through the night.
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0: partly sunny and near 75 degrees with light southwesterly winds. Wednesday night is cloudy with a chance of rain showers around 60. Thursday stays unsettled with a chance of rain showers and highs in the mid-70s, again with light southwesterly winds. Currently, it's clear and 64 degrees with a south-southwest wind at 7 miles an hour.
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0: Do you know anyone getting married in 2027? The wedding trends from The Knot have come out. 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
1: ABC News, I'm Sherry Preston. At the last minute, a federal appeals court has halted the scheduled execution of Krista Pike, who was to have been put to death about a half hour from now. The judges saying they want to review whether Pike's allegations of rape as a child were fully considered at her sentencing. She was to have been the first woman put to death in Tennessee in 200 years. Israeli Prime Minister Benjamin Netanyahu says a pilot stabbed another pilot and then tried to crash the aircraft carrying dozens of Israelis, passengers and crew, staging a dramatic intervention to subdue the attack. Yasmin Abakas had a daughter on board and says she was told
2: a few Israelis, they ran away to the guy. He took a knife and tried to kill the pilot. They take his hand and put him on the floor.
1: There is a lot of blood around, they said as well. Israel is threatening it as a terror incident. U.S. military announcing it's completed the full withdrawal of all troops from Iraq. This is ABC News. A University of Georgia senior is awake and out of ICU after surviving a fall from an eighth-floor apartment.
3: She's a good fighter, and so she's going to be okay.
1: Her father says Kristen Sargent was dancing on a couch when she fell out a window, landing on the pool deck below. A lounge chair possibly broke her fall. It happened during the Georgia-Oklahoma football game last weekend. Changing customer tastes and a shift toward online shopping have sounded the death knell for one of the nation's last great department stores, Neiman Marcus in Dallas.
4: With giant windows facing the street, Neiman Marcus was a throwback to a time when storefront displays were the best advertising, and the message was clear.
5: You're getting the best, and when you get the best, it's going to cost a little more.
4: 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Neiman's owners have hinted at closing the flagship store for years.
5: I wish it had happened quickly and it was over.
4: Today, the store goes dark for good. Jim Ryan, ABC News in Dallas-Fort Worth.
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6: $1,500. 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
8: Fresh Lake Air. WYLF weather. A special weather statement remains in effect for parts of the area. Wednesday starts with patchy fog, then turns partly sunny and near 75 degrees with light southwesterly winds. Wednesday night is cloudy with a chance of rain showers around 60. Thursday stays unsettled with a chance of rain showers and highs in the mid-70s. Again with light southwesterly winds. Currently, it's clear and 66 degrees with a south-southwest wind at 8 miles an hour.
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So we are looking at the 2027 wedding trends, according to The Knot. 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So I'm getting a very sophisticated theme here. 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So a lot of people incorporating beach vibes into their big day. 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Swans and ballet decor. 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

0: Daddy Austin, James Ingram, Baby Come to Me. Other wedding trends you might see this year. 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We've got interior design weddings, pop-up experiences, very fancy foods. 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
2: Fresh Lake Air, WYLF weather. Today stays partly sunny near 75 with light southwesterly winds. Tonight turns cloudy with a chance of rain showers and lows around 60. Thursday brings a chance of rain showers again with highs in the mid-70s and light southwesterly winds. Thursday night stays mostly cloudy, then a chance of rain showers. And Friday has rain showers with highs in the upper 60s. Currently, it's clear and 69 degrees. With a south-southwest wind at 8 miles an hour.
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0: A lot of people also, by the way, extending their wedding. So rather than just one night, it is a wedding weekend, which, you know, if you have family in town, it kind of starts that way. But they're saying like the whole thing, it's a welcome party, a brunch, everything for the guests. And then, of course, your rehearsal dinner that doesn't include the guests. But for the most part, it's like a whole wedding weekend extravaganza. That sounds fun. I like that.
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2: 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A Need a Hug blood drive will be held on Saturday, October 17th from 8 a.m. to 2 p.m. at Hutch's Red Barn, 8336 Pleasant Valley Road in Hammondsport, brought to you by the American Red Cross. 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
1: ABC News, I'm Shiri Preston. Israeli Prime Minister Benjamin Netanyahu says a pilot on a flight from the UAE to Israel stabbed another pilot and then tried to crash the aircraft carrying dozens of Israelis. Passengers and crew staging a dramatic intervention to subdue the attacker, says ABC's Ian Pannell.
2: It seems to have involved the pilot and possibly the first officer. That's certainly what Saudi authorities have said are the two individuals who've been hospitalized. But it's not clear who the instigator was. The passengers clearly became involved, but there are questions about who opened the door.
1: It's easy in panel. The plane landing in Saudi Arabia, the incident being investigated as an act of terror. At the last minute, a federal appeals court has halted the scheduled execution of Krista Pike, who would have been the first woman put to death in 200 years in the state of Tennessee. Last U.S. troops have now left Iraq, the withdrawal 12 years after they were tasked with the missing of fighting of the Islamic State. This is ABC News. Much of the country keeping an eye out for wind and rain once again. Here's ABC meteorologist Jeff Smith.
3: Over 30 million Americans under flood watches right now from Arizona all the way to Iowa as the remnants of what was Hurricane Polo, which made landfall in Mexico a couple of days ago, kind of injects moisture into the Southwest all the way to Midwest. Today we're watching three different regions, Texas into Oklahoma, southeastern Colorado, also southeastern parts of Nebraska. That's a level 3 out of 4. Flash flood risk, 2-inch per hour rainfall rates, maybe totals of 2 to 5 inches or more. Meteorologist Jeff Smith, ABC News.
1: If you've been following the Fat Bear Week contest at Katmai National Park in Alaska, we've got a winner, and his name is the same as Dora the Explorer's old pal. That's right, 1,000-pound bear backpack overcame an injury in 2007 to win the most votes this year in the Fat Bear Contest. On the other side, a bear known as simply 910, one for the lady bears. Shiri Preston, ABC News.
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10: Fresh Lake Air, WYLF weather. Today stays partly sunny near 75 with light southwesterly winds. Tonight turns cloudy with a chance of rain showers and lows around 60. Thursday brings a chance of rain showers again with highs in the mid-70s and light southwesterly winds. Thursday night stays mostly cloudy, then a chance of rain showers. And Friday has rain showers with highs in the upper 60s. Currently, it's clear and 72 degrees with a southwest wind at 7 miles an hour.
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REO Speedwagon can't fight the feeling. A lot of people couldn't fight the feeling to go see Avengers Endgame Encore, winning the weekend box office, bringing in 26.

million and taking the number one spot on the chart. It is funny though, because when you see these movies that are bringing in like a normal good first weekend after something like Star Wars, I mean, or not Star Wars, Spider-Man, it just, it seems like, oh, they only made 26 million, even though it's a good weekend.

0: Well, there is one movie not getting very good reviews, at least not from the person it's about. Chris Hansen sharing his reaction to Robert Pattinson's portrayal of him in Primetime. The reaction, not positive. He was on his podcast. He called the performance bizarre and in and out of reality. He said he acknowledged he wasn't objective, but said it was so detached from reality or anything he's experienced then or now doing investigation. And then said that Pattinson's version of himself was so detached, so unhinged, so dark, so unlikable. I'm not sure what the point of it was. Basically, he thought it was a hit piece.
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2: I'm John Tesh. Coming up, to reduce your risk for developing Alzheimer's, I'll share the crucial but very easy move we need to make every day. 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
2: difference. Experts say there's something that can easily reduce our risk for developing Alzheimer's. It's taking a brisk walk every day. Now, this is the recommendation from Professor of Neurology, Dr. Edward Zamrini. His latest study involved nearly 650,000 military veterans, none of whom had dementia when the study began. Dr. Zamrini and his team categorized each participant by their fitness level and did follow-up exams over 9 years. The result, the fitness group was 35% less likely to develop Alzheimer's, and the veterans who improved their fitness levels saw their risk for Alzheimer's decrease. That's huge because there's still no effective treatment use. So the idea that you can reduce your risk by simply increasing your activity is a major discovery. How much exercise do we need? Dr. Zamrini says a brisk 15-minute walk every day of the week will cut your risk for Alzheimer's by one-third. I'm John Tesh with today's Intelligence for Your Life Minute. 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
11: This ain't no disco. 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This is L.A.

0: Danella's Fletcher Lopez of Geneva recklessly passed multiple vehicles at once, driving 98 miles an hour in a 55 mile an hour zone, while heading west on Routes 5 and 20 near Elgerin Street in Hopewell, around 10:50 a.m. September 4th. Fletcher Lopez lost control while trying to get back to the westbound lane, causing her vehicle to swerve into oncoming traffic and collide with two other vehicles. One of the other drivers suffered serious injuries that required several surgeries. Lopez also was ticketed for reckless driving, speeding over the state limit, and improper passing on the left. She was released after arraignment and is due back in Hopewell Town Court. A resident escaped a fire at a Canandaigua apartment building Tuesday by jumping from a second-floor window. Canandaigua Fire Department responded to the Garden Apartments at 223 Bristol Street shortly before 1 p.m. after receiving a report of a structure fire. Firefighters found smoke coming from a second-floor apartment and declared a working fire. The apartment's only occupant escaped through a second-floor window before fire crews arrived. That resident was taken to F.F. Thompson Hospital for evaluation. Firefighters extinguished the fire and contained it to the apartment where it started. During a search, crews found and rescued two dogs. The animals were turned over to the Ontario County Humane Society. An apartment directly below the fire sustained minor water damage. Officials are investigating the cause and origin of the fire. A SOTUS man was arrested by Wayne County deputies following a traffic stop on Route 104 in the town of SOTUS. 38-year-old Markup Diaz Sinaitis was charged with driving while intoxicated, first offense, and aggravated unlicensed operation in the first degree, along with several traffic violations. Deputies observed Sinaitis westbound on Route 104 when his vehicle swerved over the center line. During a traffic stop, Sinaitis exhibited signs of intoxication and failed standardized field sobriety tests. A chemical breath test revealed his BAC to be 0.12%. Sinaitis was transported to the Wayne County Jail for arraignment. He's scheduled to appear in town of Huron court. University of Rochester Medicine Thompson Health is holding a job fair at F.F. Thompson Hospital in Canandaigua. The event is scheduled for today, Wednesday, September 30th, from 2 to 4 p.m. It's being held in the cafeteria on the ground floor of the Constellation Center for Health and Healing. The hospital is located at 350 Parrish Street.
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3: Fresh Lake Air, WYLF weather. Today stays partly sunny near 75 with light southwesterly winds. Tonight turns cloudy with a chance of rain showers and lows around 60. Thursday brings a chance of rain showers again with highs in the mid-70s and light southwesterly winds. Thursday night stays mostly cloudy, then a chance of rain showers. And Friday has rain showers with highs in the upper 60s. Currently, it's clear and 72 degrees with a southwest wind at 8 miles an hour.
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2: ABC News, I'm Wayne Cabot. A passenger plane nosedived 14,000 feet in under a minute when one pilot attacked the other in the cockpit.
3: He took a knife and tried to kill the pilot.
2: That from the mother of a passenger on a flight that left Dubai for Tel Aviv. Mostly Israelis on board. Israel treating this as a terror incident. Passengers and crew subdued the attacker. The plane made a safe emergency landing in Saudi Arabia. Tennessee's planned execution, a 50-year-old Krista Gayle Pike for a murder she committed at age 18, was stopped 1 hour before the injection was planned. The federal appeals court wants more time to review her allegations of being raped as a child. The New York Times reports Ken Paxton told donors at a Senate fundraiser last week President Trump hurt his campaign by holding a convention in Texas. The Times says it has audio of him saying that, a Paxton advisor calling the story manipulated nonsense. This is ABC News. More controversy about TV ads featuring President Trump. ABC News senior political correspondent Rachel Scott has details from the White House.
4: We are learning the Trump administration is using federal funds from the Department of Homeland Security, specifically Border Protection, to pay for a series of ads, including one that's nearly identical to an ad that ran during the president's 2024 campaign. This has drawn widespread criticism from Democrats and Republicans, calling it an egregious use of taxpayer dollars. But still, the White House is standing by this. There's no sign this is going to be pulled down, and I'm told the president has personally pushed for these ads.
2: 89 years after Amelia Earhart's disappearance, a team of researchers from Purdue University is set to lead an expedition next week to determine if a tiny image on a map shows the wreckage of her plane. An object was found in an Apple Maps image in 2020, submerged in a lagoon near a remote Pacific island, and the team believes it very well might be the wreckage of Earhart's plane. I'm Wayne Cabot, ABC News.
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6: Fresh Lake Air, WYLF weather. Today stays partly sunny near 75 with light southwesterly winds. Tonight turns cloudy with a chance of rain showers and lows around 60. Thursday brings a chance of rain showers again with highs in the mid-70s and light southwesterly winds. Thursday night stays mostly cloudy, then a chance of rain showers. And Friday has rain showers with highs in the upper 60s. Currently, it's mostly clear and 72 degrees, with a south-southwest wind at 8 miles an hour.
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the Bengals with Eternal Flame. Ashley Ryan with you. And sad news yesterday, as it was reported that Dennis Haskins, who played Mr. Belding on one of my favorite shows growing up, Saved by the Bell, passed away at the age of 75. Honestly, one of my favorite shows. And I found out that Mr. Belding, aka Dennis Haskins, loved karaoke.

0: Oh boy, you could feel the love if you saw a video of Justin Verlander pitching his last game for the Detroit Tigers. On Sunday, he pitched. His daughter threw out the first pitch, which was adorable. He was so proud of her. And then when they pulled him from the game, she ran out. He picks her up, just hugged her. She was, I mean, he's like convulsing, and he whispered something to her. Well, he revealed what he whispered to her. He said, "I just wanted her to know that I was okay, that I was good. So I just said, I'm just so happy." Oh, brings tears to my eyes. It was just such a wonderful moment to see.
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2: Fresh Lake Air, WYLF weather. Today stays partly sunny near 75 with light southwesterly winds. Tonight turns cloudy with a chance of rain showers and lows around 60. Thursday brings a chance of rain showers again, with highs in the mid-70s and light southwesterly winds. Thursday night stays mostly cloudy, then a chance of rain showers, and Friday has rain showers with highs in the upper 60s. Currently, it's partly cloudy and 72 degrees, with a north wind at 0 miles an hour.
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0: Well, it is our last day of September, which means tomorrow starts Halloween month. And now, Halloween advent calendars are a thing. That's right. We used to just count down to Christmas. But Halloween advent calendars, or I guess Halloween once in on the advent calendar action. That's what we should say. I saw a cute one that looked like a little haunted house. Very adorable.
1: WYLF.
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I will say this about the idea of Halloween advent calendars, though. Counting down to a day that's all about candy with other candy seems maybe repetitive. I don't know if that's the right word, but you know, maybe you should count down with like a vegetable in every folder of the advent calendar.

0: So there is a huge roller coaster at Six Flags Magic Mountain in Southern California called X2. And basically you'd go under the track, over the track, like 80 miles an hour, whipping around turns. Well, they've closed it now because there were a lot of lawsuits, because after years of investigation, it was determined that dozens of people had suffered traumatic brain injuries and a couple had even died from this roller coaster. I had no idea that was the roller coaster they were talking about until I went and looked at it and was like, oh yeah, I've been on that.
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0: Well, I missed National Coffee Day yesterday, you guys. Where were you on that one? It was National Coffee Day. I will say this, though. I did have coffee yesterday, and I don't have coffee every day, so maybe subconsciously I just knew. We've got Peter Cetera and Bruno Mars coming up.
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2: Fresh Lake Air, WYLF weather. Today stays partly sunny near 75 with light southwesterly winds. Tonight turns cloudy with a chance of rain showers and lows around 60. Thursday brings a chance of rain showers again with highs in the mid-70s and light southwesterly winds. Thursday night stays mostly cloudy, then a chance of rain showers. And Friday has rain showers with highs in the upper 60s. Currently, it's mostly cloudy and 73 degrees. With a south-southwest wind at 6 miles an hour.
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0: Oh, there you go. Sing it, Peter. Peter Cetera, Amy Grant, The Next Time I Fall. Ashley Ryan wrapping up this Wednesday with you. That's right, my friends. Halfway point of the week. We are through it. Now it's smooth sailing, or so I hope. I'll talk to you tomorrow.
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1: ABC News, I'm Wayne Cabot. Passengers are recalling a nightmare flight aboard a Fly Dubai plane that plunged 14,000 feet in less than a minute after a knife fight in the cockpit.
2: Suddenly the aircraft was dropping very sharply, like massive turbulence, and we didn't understand why because we didn't get any alerts.
1: The flight from Dubai to Tel Aviv was diverted to Saudi Arabia. The passengers, mostly Israelis, are beginning to arrive back to Israel. Israel treating this as a terror incident. President Trump is applauding today's withdrawal of U.S. troops from Iraq after a 12-year presence there prompted by the war against ISIS.
3: Operation Inherent Resolve, which is what they called it, ends in 2026 under the leadership of President Donald J. Trump. We're getting the hell out of there.
1: Trump saying it was very bad decision-making that got us involved there in the quagmire in the first place. This is ABC News. The British Prime Minister says there are strong indications Iran played a part in what happened over the weekend at RAF Fairford, where the U.S. has an airbase. Five suspected terrorists were arrested there, then released. No explosives were found. The United States could be forced to release legal justification for boat strikes on drug traffickers in the Pacific Ocean and the Caribbean Sea. A federal judge today gave 2 weeks for the White House to show that justification. The Trump administration has said that the legal justification cannot be released because of what it calls national security implications. Today at the White House, President Trump hosted the first visitors to the ballroom that he's having built in what used to be the East Wing.
3: We're going to open those doors, and you'll be the first people of consequence to ever step on the new ballroom floor.
1: That today at the White House, and again, what used to be the East Wing. Wayne Cabot, ABC News.
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6: Fresh Lake Air, WYLF weather. Today stays partly sunny near 75 with light southwesterly winds. Tonight turns cloudy with a chance of rain showers and lows around 60. Thursday brings a chance of rain showers again, with highs in the mid-70s and light southwesterly winds. Thursday night stays mostly cloudy, then a chance of rain showers, and Friday has rain showers with highs in the upper 60s. Currently, it's clear and 73 degrees, with a west-southwest wind at 6 miles an hour.
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0: Walking on Sunshine from Katrina and the Waves. Well, Major League Baseball is in the postseason now. And back in the day, in the early days of baseball, between 1840 and 1850, a fielder would put a runner out by hitting him with the ball. The Doobie Brothers coming up, also Celine Dion.
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2: Fresh Lake Air, WYLF weather. Today stays partly sunny near 75 with light southwesterly winds. Tonight turns cloudy with a chance of rain showers and lows around 60. Thursday brings a chance of rain showers again with highs in the mid-70s and light southwesterly winds. Thursday night stays mostly cloudy, then a chance of rain showers, and Friday has rain showers with highs in the upper 60s. Currently, it's clear and 75 degrees with a south-southwest wind at 5 miles an hour.
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1: ABC News, I'm Wayne Cabot. There was a crazy man with a knife, says Itzhak Lieber, a passenger on a Fly Dubai flight that plunged 14,000 feet in seconds today in the Mideast.
2: Passengers on board telling Israeli media the plane lost control after some kind of struggle between the pilots. An Israeli source familiar with the matter telling ABC News, Israeli security assessment is that one of the pilots tried to take control and crash the plane.
1: ABC's Ian Pannell, Israel considers this a terror incident. The plane took off from Dubai, was heading to Tel Aviv, but diverted to Saudi Arabia. Israel's prime minister credits the wounded pilot for opening the cockpit door so others could help him. The U.S. is out of Iraq. The Pentagon reporting the last troops left today after a 12-year fight against ISIS, a fight President Trump calls a very expensive excursion into hell. He compares it to his excursions into Venezuela and Iran, which he says took far less time. This is ABC News. An Orlando woman accused of traveling to L.A. last March and firing a semi-automatic rifle at the home of singer Rihanna and rapper A$AP Rocky, indicted now by a grand jury in L.A.
3: One day after a judge ruled 36-year-old Ivana Ortiz is mentally fit for trial, an indictment against her has been unsealed. She had previously been charged and pleaded not guilty to attempted murder and other charges. The indictment actually came in June, but only now is being unsealed. Getting an indictment allows prosecutors to skip holding a preliminary hearing, which would have been like a mini trial. Ortiz is accused of firing at the home and bullets hitting it while Rihanna and A$AP Rocky were in an Airstream camper on the property. Other family members were in the home. Nobody was injured. Alex Stone, ABC News, Los Angeles.
1: The Pennsylvania Health Department now reporting a fifth measles death, an unvaccinated patient from Lancaster County. The CDC so far has recognized only two of the measles deaths in Pennsylvania. 943 cases now there this year. Wayne Cabot, ABC News.
4: 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Major League Baseball, the Yankees will play Game 2 of their wildcard series with the Red Sox tonight, coming off a 9-0 victory in Game 1. Ben Rice had four hits, including two home runs and a grand slam. He had six RBIs. Austin Wells drove in two. Cam Schlittler struck out 10 over 6 and a third. Tonight, it's Max Fried getting the start for the Yankees. Sonny Gray, who won 18 games, will go for the Red Sox. New York one win away from advancing to the ALDS against Tampa Bay. NHL, the Rangers opened up their season on Thursday night as they lost to the Boston Bruins 3-0. Rangers shut out off 24 shots. Thursday night, New York will have their home opener at Madison Square Garden facing the Tampa Bay Lightning. And in NFL news, the New York Giants have released wide receiver Odell Beckham Jr. He failed to have a catch this season. The sports update brought to you by Progressive. 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
7: Fresh Lake Air, WYLF weather. Today stays partly sunny near 75 with light southwesterly winds. Tonight turns cloudy with a chance of rain showers and lows around 60. Thursday brings a chance of rain showers again with highs in the mid-70s and light southwesterly winds.

0: Thursday night stays mostly cloudy, then a chance of rain showers. And Friday has rain showers with highs in the upper 60s. Currently, it's clear and 73 degrees with a south wind at 5 miles an hour.
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tonight? Would you tremble if I touched your lips? 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
1: 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Pretty young thing.

0: Dr. McLaughlin here with you. September 30th, it was this date in 1939 that the first college football game to be televised was shown on experimental TV station W2XBS in New York as Fordham University defeated Waynesburg College 34-7.
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0: 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We'll hear from Adele soon, also Daryl Hall and John Oates.
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2: 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I'm Ken Haight reporting.
3: Yates County Sheriffs have welcomed a new canine to the team and appointed a new handler. Canine Hobie is a purebred bloodhound and the agency's first bloodhound in many years. Hobie will be assigned to the Yates County Sheriff's Road Patrol Division, primarily focusing on trailing and tracking. Deputy Kevin Crowfoot has been appointed as Hobie's handler. The pair have started a rigorous training program in order to meet New York State nationally recognized canine handling standards and become a certified team. Hobie's purchase was completely funded by community donations. An ammonia leak at a cold storage facility in Wayne County prompted the evacuation of two nearby homes and temporarily shut down a nearby business. Williamson fire crews were called to Williamson Cold Storage on State Route 104 around 1:15 p.m. after a forklift clipped an ammonia line inside the facility. Crews saw a slight fog coming from the building and used water from outside to keep the vapor knocked down. Workers from a neighboring cold storage facility helped isolate the leak and remove the remaining ammonia from the affected lines. Firefighters did not enter the building. Two houses were evacuated and a nearby Walgreens closed as a precaution as the winds carried the leak toward those properties. Situation was placed under control within about 45 minutes. Residents have returned to their homes. Walgreens and nearby roads have reopened. No injuries were reported. There's no ongoing danger to the public. Crews took readings around the outside of the building to check for contamination and found very little. New York's Department of Environmental Conservation also responded to assess the scene. The business is expected to reopen today. The Brick Tavern Museum in Montour Falls is reopening to the public tomorrow, Thursday, October 1st. The museum closed in November last year for an extensive construction and renovation project. The museum is now fully accessible to those with disabilities. The museum will be open Tuesday, Wednesday, and Friday, 10 to 4. Thursdays, 10 to 6. General admission is $5 per person. Group tours of 10 or more will lower the price to $4 per person. Seniors are admitted for $3. Schuyler County Historical Society members can enter for free. Saturday, October 3rd, museum will have special open hours from 10 a.m. to 4 p.m. in conjunction with the Montour Falls Harvest Fest.
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5: Fresh Lake Air, WYLF weather. Tonight stays mostly cloudy with a slight chance of rain showers and lows around 60 degrees, along with light southwesterly winds. Thursday brings a chance of rain showers early, then mostly cloudy skies and a high in the mid-70s. Thursday night stays mostly cloudy, then a chance of rain showers with lows around 65. Friday turns to rain showers around 70 degrees. Currently, it's mostly clear and 75 degrees, with a west-southwest wind at 7 miles an hour.
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0: Dr. McLaughlin here with you. Hope you're having a great day today. What's the secret to a long-lasting marriage? Sharing a daily kiss with your mate might be all that it takes. 76% of adults in committed relationships believe that a kiss a day can lead to a long, happy relationship.
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2: ABC News, I'm Wayne Cabot. Stabbed at 34,000 feet, a pilot fought back and saved 174 lives. The co-pilot, suspected of carrying out a bloody attack to crash the Fly Dubai flight today from Dubai to Tel Aviv. ABC's Ian Pennell.
3: I think there are going to be questions about how one of the pilots or one of the crew members was able to bring a pocket knife on board. What was their motivation? Were they operating independently? In other words, was it a lone wolf operation?
2: The stabbed pilot thought to open the cockpit door, enabling passengers and crew to overpower the attacker. The plane plunging 14,000 feet in less than a minute, the pilot was able to make a safe emergency landing in Saudi Arabia. Cornell University agreeing now to an independent investigation into how it handled what a former student now says was a fraternity house gang rape. New York Governor Kathy Hochul telling ABC News she has serious questions about Cornell campus culture. This is ABC News. The challenge for Republicans, says President Trump, is that nobody's selling his administration's record. That's why he's campaigning as if he's running. He'll be in Texas tomorrow to campaign for Ken Paxton for Senate, and we're told the candidate will be there. The New York Times says Paxton was caught off mic, saying Trump hurt his campaign with his convention in Texas.
4: Paxton's team has disputed that report, but the concern was clear even from before that entire midterm convention happened. We saw a number of Republicans in competitive races opt to skip out on that midterm Trumpapalooza altogether. And again, the concern remains the same. While Trump is able to turn out the base and remains popular with the base, he is not so popular with independent voters.
2: ABC's Avery Harper. Wall Street closing mixed, the Dow down 443 points, the S&P fell 19, but the NASDAQ was up 63 points. Wayne Cabot, ABC News.
5: Fresh Lake Air, WYLF weather. Tonight stays mostly cloudy with a slight chance of rain showers and lows around 60 degrees, along with light southwesterly winds. Thursday brings a chance of rain showers early, then mostly cloudy skies and a high in the mid-70s. Thursday night stays mostly cloudy, then a chance of rain showers with lows around 65. Friday turns to rain showers around 70 degrees. Currently, it's mostly clear and 73 degrees, with a south-southwest wind at 8 miles an hour.
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0: McLaughlin along with you, 30th day of September. Among those celebrating a birthday today, singer Johnny Mathis is 91. Actor Barry Williams, probably best known for playing Greg Brady on the TV show The Brady Bunch, he's 72. Singer-songwriter Patrice Rushen is also 72. Actress Fran Drescher is 69. And actor Eric Stoltz is 65.
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2: I'm John Tesh. 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
5: Sniff the difference. Hey.
2: Experts say there's something that can easily reduce our risk for developing Alzheimer's. It's taking a brisk walk every day. Now, this is the recommendation from Professor of Neurology, Dr. Edward Zamrini. His latest study involved nearly 650,000 military veterans, none of whom had dementia when the study began. Dr. Zamrini and his team categorized each participant by their fitness level and did follow-up exams over 9 years. The result, the fitness group was 35% less likely to develop Alzheimer's, and the veterans who improved their fitness levels saw their risk for Alzheimer's decrease. That's huge because there's still no effective treatment use. So the idea that you can reduce your risk by simply increasing your activity is a major discovery. How much exercise do we need? Dr. Zamrini says a brisk 15-minute walk every day of the week will cut your risk for Alzheimer's by one-third. I'm John Tesh with today's Intelligence for Your Life Minute. Listen in for the best music from the 70s to today at Intelligence for Your Life. 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

0: Belinda Carlisle with Heaven is a Place on Earth. 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
2: Fresh Lake Air, WYLF weather. Tonight stays mostly cloudy with a slight chance of rain showers and lows around 60 degrees, along with light southwesterly winds. Thursday brings a chance of rain showers early, then mostly cloudy skies and a high in the mid-70s. Thursday night stays mostly cloudy, then a chance of rain showers with lows around 65. Friday turns to rain showers around 70 degrees. Currently, it's clear and 73 degrees, with a south-southwest wind at 6 miles an hour.
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0: 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I'm Tim McLaughlin. 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
1: ABC News, I'm Wayne Cabot. The pilot of a Fly Dubai jetliner is being hailed as a hero for fending off a knife attack in the cockpit, saving everyone, all 174 people. Many thought they would die when the plane suddenly nosedived.
2: 14,000 feet in 37 seconds is an extraordinary number. That is a plunge. Those passengers, if they weren't buckled in, they were sent flying to the ceiling. An extraordinarily scary situation for everyone on board. And then to think that there's a fight going on in the cockpit and you only have seconds to get somebody else in there, pull those controls back, and get that plane stabilized.
1: ABC transportation correspondent Sam Sweeney says the plane bound for Tel Aviv landed safely in Saudi Arabia. The other pilot suspected of trying to crash the plane. Cornell University promising an independent investigation into how it handled what a former student says was a gang rape by seven frat brothers. Cornell's data says 35% of women undergrads reported being sexually assaulted. This is ABC News. Two septuagenarian in-laws are charged with murdering a New York Times exec working in San Francisco.
3: The two 77-year-olds who each reportedly took turns shooting are now officially charged with murder, personal use of a firearm causing death, and the special circumstance of lying in wait. They're accused of killing their son-in-law, 40-year-old Jonathan McKenzie, in a sports complex parking lot in Dublin, California last weekend. New details are emerging that McKenzie was transgender, and court documents claim he had suffered abuse as a transgender man at the hands of the two elderly suspects and their daughter. He and their daughter had been going through a contentious divorce. Alex Stone, ABC News.
1: The New York Times reports Ken Paxton told donors at a Senate fundraiser last week President Trump hurt his campaign by holding a convention in Texas. The Times says it has audio of this. A Paxton advisor calls the story manipulated nonsense. I'm Wayne Cabot, ABC News.
4: 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Major League Baseball, the Yankees will play Game 2 of their wildcard series with the Red Sox tonight, coming off a 9-0 victory in Game 1. Ben Rice had four hits, including two home runs and a grand slam. He had six RBIs. Austin Wells drove in two. Cam Schlittler struck out 10 over 6 and a third. Tonight, it's Max Fried getting the start for the Yankees. Sonny Gray, who won 18 games, will go for the Red Sox. New York one win away from advancing to the ALDS against Tampa Bay. NHL, the Rangers opened up their season on Thursday night as they lost to the Boston Bruins 3-0. Rangers shut out off 24 shots. Thursday night, New York will have their home opener at Madison Square Garden facing the Tampa Bay Lightning. And in NFL news, the New York Giants have released wide receiver Odell Beckham Jr. He failed to have a catch this season. The sports update brought to you by Progressive. 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
8: Fresh Lake Air, WYLF weather. Tonight stays mostly cloudy with a slight chance of rain showers and lows around 60 degrees, along with light southwesterly winds. Thursday brings a chance of rain showers early, then mostly cloudy skies and a high in the mid-70s. Thursday night stays mostly cloudy, then a chance of rain showers with lows around 65. Friday turns to rain showers around 70 degrees. Currently, it's clear and 72 degrees, with a south-southwest wind at 5 miles an hour.
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0: And there's Christopher Cross with All Right. I'm Tim McLaughlin. Time now for Tim's Trivia. Here's some comic book trivia for you. Who was the principal of Riverdale High School in the Archie comics? Again, who was the principal of Riverdale High School in the Archie comics? It was Mr. Weatherby.
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0: Bee Gees with Staying Alive. When is a subject too sensitive to be discussed via email? Well, you should never talk about anything in an email that you would not be comfortable talking about in a crowded elevator. And unless you want to appear cold or indifferent, you should not use email to deliver bad news. Leanne Womack coming up, also Phil Collins.
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2: Fresh Lake Air, WYLF weather. Tonight stays mostly cloudy with a slight chance of rain showers and lows around 60 degrees, along with light southwesterly winds. Thursday brings a chance of rain showers early, then mostly cloudy skies and a high in the mid-70s. Thursday night stays mostly cloudy, then a chance of rain showers with lows around 65. Friday turns to rain showers around 70 degrees. Currently, it's 70 degrees with a west-southwest wind at 3 miles an hour.
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0: Is it possible that the secret to happiness could be just eating more yellow foods, everything from bananas to cheese to corn? Well, color psychologists are telling us it's a yes. A study by scientists in the UK found that eating yellow foods releases hormones that just make us happier. And neuropsychologist Dr. David Lewis says there's something to this because our relationship with color begins at a young age, and we equate yellow with happy things, sunshine, daisies. The color yellow also stimulates the left side of our brain, encouraging us to perceive it as a warm and fun color, and that makes us more likely to be open to eating and trying yellow foods. And when the eye registers yellow, it wakes up the brain and increases alertness. So, the researchers say eating a banana, a yellow pepper, corn, or even mac and cheese can increase your happiness. Good news, especially the mac and cheese part.
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3: Fresh Lake Air, WYLF weather. Tonight stays mostly cloudy with a slight chance of rain showers and lows around 60 degrees, along with light southwesterly winds. Thursday brings a chance of rain showers early, then mostly cloudy skies and a high in the mid-70s. Thursday night stays mostly cloudy, then a chance of rain showers with lows around 65. Friday turns to rain showers around 70 degrees. Currently, it's clear and 64 degrees, with a south-southeast wind at 6 miles an hour.
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